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That is Ann Murray. It's Mike Tyler getting back into the driver's seat on your Sunday fun day. Hopefully it's been a great weekend for you as we wind things down together. We got some Barbara Mandrell coming up here in just a few minutes. Right now, let's keep it going with some Tammy Wynette.

0: That is Barbara Mandrell. It's Mike Totter on your Sunday night, winding down the weekend. What keeps us up at night? Research found that among most people who reported trouble sleeping, the most common cause for staying awake or waking up throughout the night was work-related stress, followed by some health and financial worries. Sometimes you just gotta, well, just put it to bed and stop worrying.
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0: Roseanne Cash in Tennessee Flat Top Box. How you doing? It's Mike Tyler. Winding down the weekend with the most country music. You know, it's not always best to overhear your office mate's conversation. I'll tell you why. Coming up in a few minutes.
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0: Charlie Pride, it's Mike Tyler winding down the weekend with the most country music as we head back to work tomorrow. Overhearing some office mates conversation can actually cause a decline of about 5 or 10% in your ability, my ability, to read, write, or carry out other tasks. According to a new study by the Finland's Institute of Occupational Health, the research found that in in-office environment, speech is the most disturbing type of sound. Employees perform better when speech is masked by other constant noises, like the sound of, I don't know, maybe the radio on in the background. I like that.
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0: It's the Possum George Jones. Mike Tyler on your Sunday fun day, winding down the weekend. 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
1: ABC News, I'm Wayne Cabot. Attacks have been near constant at the airport in Riyadh. Another death today, 12 yesterday, an American among them, prompting President Trump to say the U.S. may get involved in the fight against Houthi rebels in Saudi Arabia. Today, Trump claimed both Russia and Ukraine agreed to an energy ceasefire, but it was news to both of those nations, apparently, Russia ignoring and bombing Ukraine energy plants today, cutting power and water in Kyiv tonight. Outages are widespread in the flooding in the Florida Panhandle after the hurricane there twisters to North Carolina now, and hurricane remnants on the West Coast. ABC meteorologist Leslie Lopez.
2: This is all moving towards the northeast. Significant flooding for Las Vegas all the way up towards Cedar City. And then we're seeing that as the highest threat. However, even though the system starts to move out tomorrow, we can't rule out the chance of flooding in some pockets.
1: The rain did not reach a brush fire, but the wind did, burning now above Rita near L.A. This is ABC News.
3: Here's your forecast from Watertown Radio and GoWatertown.net. Overcast skies tonight with lows around 50. Northerly winds 8 to 15 miles an hour. Cloudy skies with a few peaks of sun. Tomorrow, slight chance for showers. Highs level off around 70. Lows dip down to about 43 tomorrow night. Cloudy skies expected. I'm meteorologist Derek Hite on Watertown Radio. Right now, 55.
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Sandy Tucker's Just Another Love. How you doing? It's Mike Tatter on your Sunday fun day, winding down the weekend as we get into another hour of country music. Got your request to Ronnie Millsap coming up here in just a few minutes. Right now, some Aaron Tippin. There ain't nothing wrong with the radio, at least if you're listening to us right now, right? Sometimes.

0: That's your requested. Roddy Millsap, it is Mike Tyler on your Sunday night. So the latest TikTok trend, at least this one is safe. It's a food trend. A lot of people are starting to boil and eat whole zucchinis. That's the latest snack trend. And even though it may sound a little weird, people are actually swearing by it. I like zucchini, so it actually sounds pretty good. Maybe we'll try it.
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0: Hank Williams Jr., it's Mike Tyler on your Sunday night winding down the weekend. Says we head into spooky season. Maybe you want to watch some Halloween shows with the kids. And I've seen a list of the family-friendly Halloween movies, which included Halloween Town, Casper, Goosebumps, and Monster House. I would also recommend Nightmare Before Christmas and Coco. That's the one about the Day of the Dead. I really love that one.
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1: TechMix bovine technical leader Nathan Upas says the first feeding of colostrum is paramount for newborn calf support.
2: We have one opportunity, right? We know that the absorption of those critical antibodies that are going to program that immune system is on a timer, and we know that after about 6 hours, our ability to absorb those antibodies really, really decreases. After 24 hours, gut closure happens, and we no longer have that ability to pass mom's immunity on to her offspring.
1: He says maternal colostrum is incredibly valuable, but also naturally variable.
2: Not only does timing matter and delivery, but what we're providing absolutely matters in terms of how we're going to protect that calf to set it up for success in the rest of its life.
1: Upa says TechMix Avenger helps fortify that first feeding.
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0: And it's the Oak Ridge Boys. It's Mike Tyler. Thank you so much for tuning in on this Sunday Fun Day. I don't know if I agree with this. Maybe. Okay, is this wrong? Study revealed that the two phases of life when parents are the happiest. So they surveyed 1,000 parents polled, and they say the happiest during is when their infants, babies, and when their children becomes an adult, no longer lives in the house. That's the two happiest phases of being a parent. I don't know if I agree with that. I mean, we just have one child, and we had a ball the whole time he was growing up. At least I thought we did.
1: $5,000. That's the average amount of money people in the U.S. are now spending on gas in a year. $5,000. 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

0: 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I am Mike Tatters. 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
2: ABC News, I'm Wayne Cabot. The war will be over very quickly and prices will go down a lot, says President Trump at a tele-rally in Georgia today. He sought to justify the rise in gas prices as necessary to stop Iran from getting a nuclear weapon. And he said to voters, as he has before, pretend that he's on the ballot. ABC's Alex Perchet has more polling showing it might backfire on Republicans.
3: A new Reuters Ipsos poll shows President Trump is underwater on all key issues measured, including inflation, costs of living, the war with Iran, and the U.S. economy. Those numbers come as President Donald Trump is dealing with the lowest approval rating of his second term.
2: A federal judge tonight ordered the president to stop running commercials using taxpayer money that promotes his political message, a campaign that appeared ending anyway. Trump made a surprise announcement that Russia and Ukraine agreed to pause attacks on energy plants, but then Russia attacked Ukraine energy plants, cutting power and water to parts of Kyiv. This is ABC News.
4: Here's your forecast from Watertown Radio and GoWatertown.net. Overcast skies tonight with lows around 50. Northerly winds 8 to 15 miles an hour. Cloudy skies with a few peaks of sun. Tomorrow, slight chance for showers. Highs level off around 70. Lows dip down to about 43 tomorrow night. Cloudy skies expected. I'm meteorologist Derek Kite on Watertown Radio. Right now, 52.
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And it's Dwight Yoakam. It's Mike Tatter rolling through the weekend with the most country music. So you like your Cinnabon? How about your Cinnabon in a drink form? Whoa, what's this? Hang on a minute. We're going to talk about it coming up.

0: You know, every time I hear that song, I just want to go watch Smokey and the Bandit. It's Jerry Reed. He's bounding down. And Mike Tyler on your Sunday night. All right, I know how much you love your Cinnabon. Who doesn't? But looks like Cinnabon is launching a limited edition alcohol drink. Yeah. It's named Beatbox Cinnamon Roll, and it tastes like a freshly baked cinnamon roll. It has a hint of spice cinnamon, brown sugar, and even the cream cheese frosting. The collaboration grew out of a 2023 April Fool's joke from Beatbox, so it looks like a little kid's juice box with a straw. But get this, the drink has an 11% alcohol by volume. That's a lot of alcohol. You might get drunk on that. Be careful, Turbo.
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0: Ricky Skaggs and Country Boy, how you doing? It's Mike Tyler. I do appreciate you tuning in as you and I roll through the weekend together, friend. If you enjoy listening just about half as much as we enjoy playing this music for you, you got to do us a big old favor, would you? Here's your homework. Tell a friend about it.
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3: 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We know that the absorption of those critical antibodies that are going to program that immune system is on

0: a timer, and we know that after about 6 hours, our ability to absorb those antibodies really, really decreases. After 24 hours, gut closure happens, and we no longer have that ability to pass mom's immunity on to her offspring.
1: He says maternal colostrum is incredibly valuable, but also naturally variable.
0: Not only does timing matter and delivery, but what we're providing absolutely matters in terms of how we're going to protect that calf to set it up for success in the rest of its life.
1: UPAW says TechMix Avenger helps fortify that first feeding.
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1: ABC News, I'm Wayne Cabot. President Trump this weekend claimed to have brokered a deal to end strikes on energy facilities in Russia and Ukraine, but after the announcement, Russia hit facilities in Ukraine, cutting power and water to Kyiv. ABC Stephen Portnoy says Trump wants President Zelensky out.
2: Trump has repeatedly blamed Ukraine's president for causing higher diesel prices, telling reporters,
3: he's not going to affect our farmers, and he's not going to affect our ranchers, and he's not going to affect the rest of the world.
1: Trump said to a teller rally in Georgia, the rise in gas prices is necessary to stop Iran from going nuclear, that the war will be over very quickly and prices will go down. A federal judge in New York is ordering the White House to stop running taxpayer-funded ads featuring Trump. The White House says there are no plans to reimburse the $20 million already spent. Houthi rebels struck across Saudi Arabia today, including at the airport in Riyadh, killing one person. 12 died yesterday. This is ABC News.
4: Here's your forecast from Watertown Radio and GoWatertown.net. Overcast skies with fog in spots early tonight with a low of 50. North winds 8 to 15 miles an hour. Cloudy skies with a few peaks of sun. Tomorrow, slight chance of rain showers. High temperatures reach up to 70. Overcast skies tomorrow night. Low is around 43. I'm meteorologist Derek Hite on Watertown Radio. Currently, it's 52 degrees.
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6: He says maternal colostrum is incredibly valuable, but also naturally variable.
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0: Vern Gosden on your Sunday night. Mike Tatter hanging out with you as you and I get into another great hour of country music. What do we got coming up? Funny you should ask. We've got some Ronnie Millsap on the way. Right now, let's keep the country coming with some Sammy Kershaw. And She Don't Know She's Beautiful.
1: Do appreciate you tuning in tonight. Yeah.
0: You, me, let's just have some fun together. All right, then.

0: And it's Ronnie Millsap. It's Mike Tyler. I saw this week, and it made me scratch my head. Adidas is developing a new pair of slip-on sliders that double as ice packs for your feet. And they're called recovery sliders. You're probably going to have to recover because here's the deal. You toss them into the freezer for about 30 minutes and they kind of freeze up and then you put them on your feet. They kind of look like a croc. You're going to have to Google this because I'm thinking if you're putting a frozen shoe on and you take a step anywhere, you're probably going to fall. 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

0: And it's Highway 101. It's Mike Tatarwani down the weekend with the most country music. So Netflix is putting out a country music crime thriller.
1: Oh, really?
0: Yeah, we'll talk about that.
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0: Stan Williams, Mike Tyler on your Sunday night. Netflix is going to be releasing a country music crime thriller. It's coming up next month in November. It's going to be called Heartland. Can't do that. That was George Strait and Pure Country. But anyway, it's going to star Jessica Chastain as an exclusive country star who returns to Nashville to find her missing niece, played by Carter Faith. Oh, there we go. Getting country music involved in a crime thriller. Oh, it's not real, but it's going to be on Netflix starting next month if you want to check it out.
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potato. Under

0: And his name is Sugar. It's Mike Tyler on your Sunday night. I see Oreo just introduced five new flavors, which include chicken and waffle, deep fried, banana pudding, apple pie, and cinnamon bun. And by the way, the disclaimer says that the chicken and waffle flavor is vegetarian friendly, despite its name. All righty.
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1: ABC News, I'm Wayne Cabot. Russia didn't get the memo or didn't care. Bombing Ukraine, even President Trump made a surprise announcement that Russia and Ukraine agreed to stop attacking each other's energy plants.
2: Ukraine's President Zelensky says he was surprised by Trump's announcement, learning about it on social media. But he says Kyiv is ready to agree if Russia does as well. Shortly before Trump's announcement, Zelensky told ABC's This Week that Ukraine an immediate energy ceasefire. Russian officials, meanwhile, have yet to respond to Trump's declaration.
1: ABC's Patrick Reville. Trump also says the U.S. may help the Saudis fight the Houthi rebels who attacked the Riyadh airport 4 times in 5 days, leaving many dead, including an American. The storm is gone. The trouble is not. Power is still out across the Florida panhandle, and the governor warning people rivers may rise for a few days. North Carolina saw several twisters as the storm moved through that area. This is ABC News.
3: Here's your forecast from Watertown Radio and GoWatertown.net. Overcast skies and foggy early tonight with a low of 46. Winds out of the north, 8 to 15 miles an hour. Cloudy skies with a few peaks of sun. Tomorrow, slight chance for showers, high of 70. Lows level off around 43. Tomorrow night, cloudy skies expected. I'm meteorologist Derek Kite on Watertown Radio. Currently, it's 52 degrees.
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5: TechMix bovine technical leader Nathan Yupa says the first feeding of colostrum is paramount for newborn calf support.
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5: He says maternal colostrum is incredibly valuable, but also naturally variable.
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Tanya Tucker, it's Mike Tyler jumping into the overnight, keeping you company on the third, playing the most country music. We got some Merle Haggard coming up in just a few minutes. Right now, let's keep the country coming your way with some Michael Martin Murphy.

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0: That is Merle Haggard and Silver Wings. It's Mike Tyler taking you through the third shift with the most country music. So here's five morning habits to help set up a better night's sleep, according to the experts. One is to get sunlight within an hour of waking up. Try that in the morning. Keep the wake-up times consistent. Sorry, even on the weekends. Avoid repeating the hit snooze button. You know what? I wake up before it goes off every time. Usually it's like a minute before, which is weird, but I do that. Number four is getting morning movement. Do an exercise. Go for a quick little walk in the morning. And number five best habits to set up a better night's sleep is to eat breakfast at a consistent time. So there you go. Try that.
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0: That is the Possum George Jones. Mike Titer keeping you company, rolling through the third shift. So they're working on a Dolly Parton biopic, and I'll tell you who the front runner is to play Dolly. We'll talk about that coming up in a few minutes.
1: Some say love, it is a river, and that it drowns the tender reed. And some say love, it's like a razor, and that it leaves your soul to bleed.

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These songs can put your mind in a cowboy hat, sitting at the counter, having breakfast at Dorothy's Diner. Yeah, country music's got you covered.

0: It's Mike Tyler rolling through the third shift with the most country music. So Carrie Underwood is allegedly the front runner to play Dolly in a proposed Dolly Parton biopic. Also on the list is Sabrina Carpenter. She's a pop star, actress Sydney Sweeney, and Hilary Duff. There are also potential choices to play Dolly. The Parton family's first step is getting the project set up with the right script under a Hollywood studio. So will it make it to the big screen or not? We'll have to wait and see.
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14: Yeah, Breaker 19, this here's a rubber duck. You got a copy on me, Big Ben, come on. Yeah, 10-4, Big Ben, for sure, for sure. By golly, it's clean, clear to Flagtown, come on. Yeah, it's a big 10-4 there, Big Ben. Yeah, we definitely got the front door, good buddy. Mercy sakes alive, looks like we got us a convoy.
15: It was a dark moon on the 6th of June.

0: good 10, 4, 5, 5 mile or so. 10, roger, them hulks is getting intense up here.
1: By the time we got into Tulsa town, we had 85 trucks in all. But they's a roadblock up on the clover leaf, and them bears is wall to wall. Yeah, them smokies as thick as bugs on a bumper. They even had a bear in the air. I says, calling all trucks, this here is the duck. We about to go a-hunting.

0: stinking sorry, Big Ben. You're still too far. See how them fog is starting to close up my sinuses. Mercy sake, you better back off another 10.
1: Well, we rolled up Interstate 44 like a rocket sled on rails. We tore up all of our swindle sheets and left them setting on the scales. By the time we hit that shy town, them bears was getting smart. They'd brought up some reinforcements from the Illinois National Guard. There's armored cars and tanks and jeeps and rigs of every size. Yeah, them chicken coops was full of bears and choppers filled the skies. Well, we shot the line, we went for broke with 1,000 screaming trucks and 11 long-haired friends of Jesus in a chartreuse microbus.
0: Here, rubber duck to Sodbuster. Come on there, you have 10-4 Sodbuster. Listen, you want to put that microbus in behind that suicide jockey? Yeah, he's hauling dynamite and he needs all the help he can get.
1: Well, we laid a strip for the Jersey Shore and prepared to cross the line. I could see the bridge was lined with bears, but it didn't have a doggone dime. I says, Pigpen, this here's a rubber duck. We just ain't gonna pay no toll. So we cracked

0: York, Big Bill. What's your 20?
1: Omaha.
0: Well, they ought to know what to do in them homes out there for sure. Well, mercy sakes, good buddy. We're going to back on out here, so keep the buttons off your glass and the bears off your field.
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That is Brooks and Dunn. It's Mike Tatter taking off. Thank you so much for letting me be a part of your overnight, friends. 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Ooh, why you ask? Well, makes people wonder what you've been up to. 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
1: ABC News, I'm Wayne Cabot. If actions speak louder than words, then Russia has spoken loudly. Answering President Trump's claim of a deal for Russia and Ukraine to stop.

0: bombing energy plants with bombs, hitting Ukraine again. ABC's Patrick Rivel.
1: Ukraine's President Zelensky says he was surprised by Trump's announcement, learning about it on social media. But he says Kyiv is ready to agree if Russia does as well. Shortly before Trump's announcement, Zelensky told ABC's This Week that Ukraine wants an immediate energy ceasefire. Russian officials, meanwhile, have yet to respond to Trump's declaration.
0: But the bombs that it sent did cut power and water to Kyiv. Another deadly attack by Houthi rebels on the international airport in Riyadh. The attacks now coming almost nonstop. An American among those killed this weekend, leading President Trump to say that the U.S. is considering helping the Saudis fight the Iran-backed rebels. Pope Leo to undergo surgery to remove a lung nodule. This is ABC News.
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But tonight your beauty is shining through. And I never took the time to let you know. So before he takes you away, please let me say.

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That's how it is.

0: Barbara Mandrell, and a good weekend for NFL football. And it's not over. You've got one more game, obviously, Monday Night Football, as the Buffalo Bills head into L.A. to take on the Rams.
1: 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And the tax code is complex and unforgiving. 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

serving up a little Dixieland delight with Alabama on this 12th day of October. Nice to have you tuned in. I'm Dave Sanders. Hang out. We got more music. That's what you're here for. And a great tune from Ann Murray, You Needed Me.

0: Olivia Newton-John, and stick around. We've got music. That's what you're here for. Grab an umbrella, though. It's that time of year. Some raindrops keep falling on my head.
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our radio road trip on this Monday, heading to Luckenbach with Waylon. Hey, we're not done. We're going to get on the highway with the big one on the way and roll on Big Mama after this.

I'm weatherology meteorologist Derek Height with a significant weather update. A dense fog advisory begins at 1 a.m. this morning and continues until 1 p.m. this afternoon. A dense fog advisory means that widespread fog is likely to reduce visibilities to a fourth of a mile or less, maybe near zero in spots. This fog may linger for a relatively long period of time as well, leading to significant travel delays. If you are out driving, slow down and use your vehicle's low beams for the best visibility possible. Take your time to stay safe. A dense fog advisory begins at 1 a.m. this morning and continues until 1 p.m. this afternoon. 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I'm meteorologist Derek Height.

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2: ABC News, I'm Wayne Cabot. Russia didn't get the memo or didn't care. Bombing Ukraine even after President Trump made a surprise announcement that Russia and Ukraine agreed to stop attacking each other's energy plants.
3: Ukraine's President Zelensky says he was surprised by Trump's announcement, learning about it on social media. But he says Kyiv is ready to agree if Russia does as well. Shortly before Trump's announcement, Zelensky told ABC's This Week that Ukraine wants an immediate energy ceasefire. Russian officials, meanwhile, have yet to respond to Trump's declaration.
2: ABC's Patrick Riebel. Trump also says the U.S. may help the Saudis fight the Houthi rebels, who attacked the Riyadh airport 4 times in 5 days, leaving many dead, including an American. The storm is gone. The trouble is not. Power is still out across the Florida panhandle, and the governor warning people rivers may rise for a few days. North Carolina saw several twisters as the storm moved through that area. This is ABC News.
4: Here's your forecast from Watertown Radio and GoWatertown.net. Lows level off around 46, fog in spots overnight, under cloudy skies, northerly winds, 8 to 15 miles per hour. Slight chance of rain showers, with fog in spots early Monday, high temperatures reach up to 70, cloudy skies with a few peaks of sun. I'm meteorologist Mandy Faluber on Watertown Radio. 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
5: I'm Tony Goldwyn. As an actor and a director, I attend a lot of screenings, but there's one that's different. It's important.
6: I'm weatherology meteorologist Derek Height with a significant weather update. A dense fog advisory continues until 1 p.m. this afternoon. A dense fog advisory means that widespread fog is likely to reduce visibilities to a fourth of a mile or less, maybe near zero in spots. This fog may linger for a relatively long period of time as well, leading to significant travel delays. If you are out driving, slow down and use your vehicle's low beams for the best visibility possible. Take your time to stay safe. A dense fog advisory continues until 1 p.m. this afternoon. 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I'm meteorologist Derek Height.
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same road I took the day I left home. 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'Cause time changes everything.

0: 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Try to avoid any texting or distracted driving, and, well, we'll do our part to keep the music coming your way. And a great tune on the way. We'll not rock the jukebox after this.
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And you tell me that you don't think I'd be with her if I could.

0: 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All right, stick around. We got some music for you. 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And a good one, Danny's song, right after this.
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Steve Weiner on this 12th of October. Good to have you tuned in. I'm Dave Sanders. Hang out. We got more of what you're here for, that is for sure. And if you're ready to boogie, a little bit of Hank Williams Jr. coming right up.

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1: ABC News, I'm Wayne Cabot. If actions speak louder than words, then Russia has spoken loudly. Answering President Trump's claim of a deal for Russia and Ukraine to stop bombing energy plants with bombs. Hitting Ukraine again, ABC's Patrick Reval.
2: Ukraine's President Zelensky says he was surprised by Trump's announcement, learning about it on social media. But he says Kyiv is ready to agree if Russia does as well. Shortly before Trump's announcement, Zelensky told ABC's This Week that Ukraine wants an immediate energy ceasefire. Russian officials, meanwhile, have yet to respond to Trump's declaration.
1: But the bombs that it sent did cut power and water to Kyiv. Another deadly attack by Houthi rebels on the international airport in... The attacks now coming almost nonstop, an American among those killed this weekend, leading President Trump to say that the U.S. is considering helping the Saudis fight the Iran-backed rebels. Pope Leo to undergo surgery to remove a lung nodule. This is ABC News.
3: Here's your forecast from Watertown Radio and GoWatertown.net. A dense fog advisory continues until 1 p.m. this afternoon. Lows level off around 46, with fog overnight under mainly cloudy skies. Northeasterly winds 5 to 10 miles per hour. Highs around 65, with fog early Monday. I'm meteorologist Mandy Thaluber on Watertown Radio. Currently, it's 50 degrees.
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0: To that George.
1: Let's fall to pieces together.
0: We play the country music you remember.
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0: Oh, yeah, if you've got the money. Speaking of money, no winner over the weekend in Powerball. So tonight's drawing, not bad, over a half a billion dollars. $538 million up for grabs tonight.
1: Here's the deal. The government is over $38 trillion in debt, which means the IRS isn't slowing down. And the tax code is complex and unforgiving. 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

0: Kenny Rogers on this 12th of October. Good to have you tuned in. Hey, stick around. We got more of what you tuned in for right after this.
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Classic from Fair and Young and the Willie Nelson tune. 4 in the morning. All right, stick around. We got more music. Don't worry. And I just can't help believing. Yeah, BJ Thomas right after this.

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1: ABC News, I'm Wayne Cabot. Russia didn't get the memo or didn't care. Bombing Ukraine even after President Trump made a surprise announcement that Russia and Ukraine agreed to stop attacking each other's energy plants.
2: Ukraine's President Zelensky says he was surprised by Trump's announcement, learning about it on social media. But he says Kyiv is ready to agree if Russia does as well. Shortly before Trump's announcement, Zelensky told ABC's This Week that Ukraine wants an immediate energy ceasefire. Russian officials, meanwhile, have yet to respond to Trump's declaration.
1: ABC's Patrick Riebel. Trump also says the U.S. may help the Saudis fight the Houthi rebels, who attacked the Riyadh airport 4 times in 5 days, leaving many dead, including an American. The storm is gone. The trouble is not. Power is still out across the Florida panhandle, and the governor warning people rivers may rise for a few days. North Carolina saw several twisters as the storm moved through that area. This is ABC News.
3: Here's your forecast from Watertown Radio and GoWatertown.net. A dense fog advisory continues until 1 p.m. this afternoon. Lows around 46 with fog early overnight under mainly cloudy skies. Northeast winds 5 to 10 miles per hour. Highs around 65 Monday. Slight chance for showers. I'm meteorologist Mandy Faluber on Watertown Radio. Right now, it's 50 degrees.
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0: Eddie Arnold and make the world go away. You know, $538 million would definitely make the world go away if you could win that. That is tonight's Powerball drawing. That's right, over a half a billion dollars up for grabs.
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0: Linda Ronstadt on this 12th day of October. Good to have you tuned in as we kick off the week on a Monday. And, yeah, getting ready for Halloween, trying to figure out what the best Halloween candy. We are a Reese's Pieces people.
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1: David Allen Coe, The Ride. 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We'll keep the music coming your way and cooking up a little rainbow stew right after this.

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1: ABC News, I'm Wayne Cabot. If actions speak louder than words, then Russia has spoken loudly. Answering President Trump's claim of a deal for Russia and Ukraine to stop bombing energy plants with bombs. Hitting Ukraine again, ABC's Patrick Rivel.
2: Ukraine's President Zelensky says he was surprised by Trump's announcement, learning about it on social media. But he says Kyiv is ready to agree if Russia does as well. Shortly before Trump's announcement, Zelensky told ABC's This Week that Ukraine wants an immediate energy ceasefire. Russian officials, meanwhile, have yet to respond to Trump's declaration.
1: But the bombs that it sent did cut power and water to Kyiv. Another deadly attack by Houthi rebels on the international airport in Riyadh. The attacks now coming almost nonstop in American this weekend, leading President Trump to say that the U.S. is considering helping the Saudis fight the Iran-backed rebels. Pope Leo to undergo surgery to remove a lung nodule. This is ABC News.
3: Here's your forecast from Watertown Radio and GoWatertown.net. A dense fog advisory continues. Lows dip down to about 46, fog in spots overnight under cloudy skies, winds out of the northeast, 5 to 10 miles per hour. Slight chance of rain showers Monday. High temperatures reach up to 64. Cloudy skies expected with fog early. I'm meteorologist Mandy Thaluber on Watertown Radio. 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

0: Oh, yeah, I'll come back. Saloon, the Oak Ridge Boys. All right, you tuned in for music, and we've got it. And a perfect song to get your Monday going. How about Charlie Rich and just Rolling with the Flow?
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2: Yeah, Conway Twitty and Loretta Lynn for you on this Monday. Hey, stick around. We got plenty of music. That's what you're here for. And please help me. I'm falling. Hank Lachlan on the way.
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2: ABC News, I'm Chuck Sievertson. The hurricane damage in the Florida Panhandle and north where its remnants moved is sometimes heavy and the stories sometimes harrowing. Like from Eric Grubbs in North Carolina, his house destroyed by a falling tree.
3: Heard the alert, I opened up the backsliding door, heard that, you know, sound you always hear about a freight train, and tried to grab the dog and got up from here. The roof started collapsing in as we were running. Bathroom was kind of the closest place.
2: Four storm deaths, many power outages being repaired. Thunderstorms from what was Tropical Storm Rachel spreading rain and wind and potential flooding across the southwestern U.S. Trump declaring he's struck what he calls an energy ceasefire between Russia and Ukraine so they won't target oil, diesel, and gas facilities. Ukraine says it wasn't told of any deal. And soon after Trump's announcement, Russia attacked a Ukrainian power plant. Also under attack again, the main airport in Saudi Arabia's capital, Iran-backed Houthi rebels suspected. This is ABC News.
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5: A dense fog advisory continues. Lows dip down to about 46, fog in spots overnight, under cloudy skies, winds out of the northeast, 5 to 10 miles per hour. Slight chance of rain showers, Monday. High temperatures reach up to 64. Cloudy skies expected with fog early. I'm meteorologist Mandy Thaluber on Watertown Radio. 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

Good morning on the way this hour. More great songs get into our Monday morning. Merle Thomas Connolly, Charlie Rich, Dwight Yoakam too. In the meantime, Kathy Mattea.

0: 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Take 18 wheels.
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0: And a 40-hour week.
1: Work a 40-hour week for living.
0: And divide that by a 7-year heartache.
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0: And what do you get? 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

0: going way back, 1963, one of the biggest songs of the year from one of the practitioners of that big Nashville sound, Gentleman Jim Reeves. I am Rick Morgan. Thanks for coming to with us here. Ready to kick off another work week here. Pretty much avoiding the real world while we can. That's right. We're pretty much an attitude adjustment for kicking off the week, right? Leave the world's troubles behind and stand by for more great songs from Ricky Van Shelton. Got that honky-tonk man Dwight Yoakam coming up, too.
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0: Dwight Yoakam, his debut song there, 1986, debut for the guy who wrote it 30 years before that, Johnny Horton, that honky-tonk man, and more to come here. Got Jeannie Pruitt, Miss Satin Sheets on the way, and also Earl Thomas Conley coming right.
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0: Jeannie Pruitt, one of the biggest songs in 1973, a career maker for her, number one song, got her right in the Grand Ole Opry, right there.
1: And more to come here, got Charlie McClain, Joe DiMassina, Charlie Rich on the way, too.
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Charlie Rich, tonight the final number one for Charlie. Yep, wrote that one too, and first number one there for Janie Frickie. We're helping out. And more to come here. Got George Strait coming right up.

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1: ABC News, I'm Chuck Sievertson. It's going to take a while for some of the areas hardest hit by that Gulf hurricane to rebuild and recover. ABC News meteorologist Leslie Lopez in Pensacola, Florida, where the hurricane came ashore.
2: I did get to go up with the Coast Guard helicopter, and it was really an amazing opportunity to survey the damage. We went towards Pensacola, where we knew we were going to see some damage to buildings. We saw many fences just strewn across the area. We saw rooftops blown off. We saw not only that, capsized boats. There are quite a few that just snapped from their buoys, and they were just sinking.
1: At least four people killed. Ukraine's president says Russia is still hitting his country's energy infrastructure, despite President Trump announcing he'd reached a so-called energy ceasefire with both sides. And the last Nobel Prize of the year, economics, going to two American economists, winning for their work on models that help governments and central banks manage economic shocks. This is ABC News.
3: Here's your forecast from Watertown Radio and GoWatertown.net. A dense fog advisory continues until 1 p.m. this afternoon. Slight chance of rain showers, with fog in spots early today, otherwise cloudy skies. Daytime highs approaching 64, north winds 8 to 15 miles per hour. I'm meteorologist Mandy Fallhuber on Watertown Radio. 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
4: Good morning. This is Senator Mike Rounds leading you in today's Pledge of Allegiance on KDLO Country. I pledge allegiance to the flag of the United States of America and to the republic for which it stands, one nation under God, indivisible, with liberty and justice for all. Thank you.
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1: I came crawling home last night, like many nights before. I finally made it to my feet as she opened up the door. And she said, "You're not gonna do this anymore."

She said, just bring those Friday paychecks and I'll cash them all right here. And I'll keep on tap for all your friends, their favorite kind of beer. And for you, I'll always keep in stock those soft aluminum cans. And when you're feeling macho, you can crush them like a man. 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

0: Jerry Reed, the biggest songs in 71, number one for 5 weeks. Had us all saying, when you're hot, you're hot. All born of a flub line on the Glenn Campbell Good Time Hour, which Jerry was a regular on, and he just missed his line and just kind of quipped to himself, well, when you're hot, you're hot. The crowd went crazy, and Jerry logged that away and said, all right, I'm going to make a song out of that. And he did. Certainly one of the greatest songs of all time. And, oh, yeah, we have more. Got Charlie Pride standing by. Hank Jr. coming right up, too.
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0: Hank Jr., song forever linked to Monday Night Football. I mean, Monday Night Football is not as big as it used to be, but it's still there, right? What, Bills Rams tonight? Oh, yeah, I'll check that out. And we're coming up, Ronnie McDowell, Willie Nelson, coming right up to...
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0: Kangas 5 to 600. Walker 160 blacks 475 to 575. Hartman 150 black and Baldies 475 to 575. Hoffman 150 black Shark Cross 450 to 600. 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That's all this coming Thursday, October the 15th. 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

0: great songs on the way. Travis Tritt, Merle Haggard, got Ed Bruce coming up too.
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0: Ed Bruce, great singing, songwriting cowboy there, 1980, about the time he was starring with James Garner and Brett Maverick. He was quite the Renaissance man. Welcome. Got Roy Clark coming right.
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2: Forecast from Watertown Radio and GoWatertown.net. A dense fog advisory continues until 1 p.m. this afternoon. Cloudy skies expected with fog in spots early today with a slight chance for drizzle. Daytime highs approaching 64. Northerly winds 8 to 15 miles an hour. Overcast skies again tonight. Lows dip down to about 43. I'm meteorologist Derek Height on Watertown Radio. Right now, 50.
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0: Roy Orbison, one of those sad songs we love so much. First big hit for Roy. He wasn't sad when he wrote that. He was always pretty content when he wrote songs, but just kind of tapped into that feeling. Song he offered to Elvis Presley and the Everly Brothers, but the Everly Brothers convinced him, said, no, you need to record this yourself. Good move there, Roy. And certainly one of the greatest songs of all time. More to come here to get us into our Monday morning. Got George Strait, Restless Heart, coming right up, too.
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0: Wrestle's Heart, George Strait before that. Still to come, Mel Tillis. 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
1: 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They're located on Highway 212 in Kranzberg. Billy, good morning.
2: Good morning, Mike. I got a good one for you for a Monday morning.
1: All right.
2: What job did the frog have at the hotel?
1: What job did the frog have at the hotel?
2: A bellhop. 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
1: Bellhop. Hopping is what he does.
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0: Mel Tillis, not a song from that Every Which Way But Loose soundtrack. I think he performed that in the movie, if you recall. And more to come here. Got Brooks and Dunn, 13-year-old Tanya Tucker, Johnny Lee on the way, too.
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0: Still amazing to me, the voice coming out of a 13-year-old, right? Tanya Tucker with more to come here. Crystal Gale coming.
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1: Good morning. Northeast South Dakota is beginning the work week under a dense fog advisory that's in effect until 1 p.m. today. It covers the counties of Cottington, Day, Dewell, Grant, Marshall, Clark, Hamlin, and Roberts counties. Visibility could be reduced to a quarter mile or less in dense fog. The South Dakota Highway Patrol has identified a man killed last week in a single vehicle accident 4 miles southwest of Watertown. 46-year-old Chad Michael Twiss died when the car he was driving westbound on 173rd Street near 448th Avenue left the road, went into the north ditch, and rolled. Twiss was ejected from the car and died from his injuries. That crash reported at 12:10 a.m. on Thursday. No injuries, but a car was lost to fire near Watertown on Saturday. The call came in over the noon hour to the fire near the intersection of 464th Avenue and 175th Street. When Watertown fire rescue crews arrived, they found a mid-sized SUV fully engulfed in flames. South Dakota DCI, at the request of the Minnehaha County Sheriff's Office, is conducting an independent investigation into an officer-involved shooting that happened Friday in Sioux Falls. It occurred at a Sioux Falls home on Friday night. A female Minnehaha County Sheriff's Office deputy suffered critical injuries. 39-year-old Brandon Oatkin has been charged by the Minnehaha County State's Attorney's Office with 3 counts of attempted first-degree murder of a law enforcement officer and 3 counts of aggravated assault on a law enforcement officer. DCI is leading the investigation into the use of force incident, and they're being assisted by the Sioux Falls Police Department. It's the 5th officer-involved shooting in South Dakota this year. From the newsroom, I'm Mike Tanner.
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0: Good morning on the way this hour here from Conway 20. Got Merle Haggard to go up and grab that great ode from Bobby Gentry. In the meantime, here's Garden.
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0: Perfect Monday morning workday song, right? There's kind of hum there heading to work. Johnny Paycheck, of course. That was the first number one song of 1978, the first couple of weeks of January there. There's a solid phrase put into our lexicon and stuck around so long that years later, people were saying the phrase didn't even know it was a song. You know, you just got to stick with these great songs and you'll be okay, especially on a lousy, stinking Monday. That felt good. And more to feel good about, got Kenny Rogers, Johnny Rodriguez coming right up, too.
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0: Johnny Rodriguez putting a song in our heart with Kenny Rogers. Before that, still to come, great harmonies from the Forrester Sisters. Merle Haggard coming right up, too.
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0: Merle Haggard wrote that in the midst of a marathon recording session there in L.A. Wrote that with he and his bus driver. The bus driver's ready to get the heck out of town. Get out of this dirty old city of L.A. And a few more lines came from him and came up with one of the greatest songs of all time and shared the royalties with his bus driver. That's how Merle was. And more to cover. Got Alan Jackson and Conway coming right up.
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0: When it comes to great stories and song, doesn't get much greater, right? Bobby Gentry launched her into the stratosphere. And more great songs on the way. Charlie Pride coming right up.
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2: ABC News, I'm Chuck Sievertson. President Trump declaring in an online post that he brokered what he called an energy ceasefire between Ukraine and Russia. But Ukrainian President Zelensky speaking this morning.
3: It was clear that Putin does not read true social.
2: After new Russian attacks on Ukrainian energy facilities, Vladimir Putin's press secretary this morning basically saying there's nothing to report. Lots of damage, lots of cleanup after the hurricane that hit the Gulf over the weekend. ABC News meteorologist Leslie Lopez in Pensacola, Florida.
4: It's been pretty incredible. We've been traveling up and down the Gulf Coast. We started in New Orleans. We made our way through Mississippi, Alabama, then through Florida. And what we've noticed is just the wind field associated with this hurricane was really strong, even on the weaker side of the storm system.
2: Pope Francis set to have surgery tomorrow after a nodule was discovered on his lung. Two Americans winning the final Nobel Prize of the Year in economics. This is ABC News.
5: Here's your forecast from Watertown Radio and GoWatertown.net. A dense fog advisory continues until 1 p.m. this afternoon. Cloudy and foggy today with a chance for drizzle. Daytime highs approaching 62. Winds out of the north, 8 to 15 miles an hour. Cloudy skies expected tonight. Lows dip down to about 43. I'm meteorologist Derek Hite on Watertown Radio. Currently 52.
6: And a good morning. Mark Halls from Mitchell Livestock, Mitchell, South Dakota, bringing you news from the market. This week, big sale on Wednesday. Cows, bulls, heifers, fat cattle. And no sale this Thursday. Combines are running real heavy and just kind of the time where we shouldn't try to cross both paths. Everybody's awful busy, so we'll hold off for another week. The following week, on Thursday, we should mention, is a good lick of spring calves coming. I think it's a little over 1,200 on the books so far, and it could get bigger by then. So a real good spring calf sale on the 22nd. Anybody wants to get some spring calves sold in front of a good crowd, that'd be the time to do it. Be sure to give us a call. My number is 612-747-3343, and 996-6543 is Mitchell Livestock. We'll be selling regularly from henceforth with our first bred sales on the 21st of November. So give us a call. We'll come out and meet you and see your cattle, and thanks for listening. We'll talk to you this time Friday. Goodbye.
7: Hi, everyone. I'm Craig Orndorff, the host of Weekend in the Country. Each week, we travel back in time for a countdown of the top 20 songs from a weekend of years gone by. Now, in addition to playing some of your all-time favorite songs, we'll have fun facts about those tunes and about the great country performers of our lifetime, plus a slice of life to help us remember how things were back then. So be sure to join me for every Weekend in the Country.

And it's Michael Martin Murphy with Carolina in the Pines, spending time at a cabin in North Carolina during the 1970s is where he came up with that idea. So pretty cool. Here's George Strait, Nobody in His Right Mind.

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1: Taking you back in time with White Lightning, that is George Jones. Just think about the trouble they could have gotten in back in the day if they had an AI watch listening to them. You know, pretty soon you may not want to say something.

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1: in America,
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9: And a good morning. Mark Halls from Mitchell Livestock, Mitchell, South Dakota, bringing you news from the market. This week, big sale on Wednesday. 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Combines are running real heavy and just kind of the time. We shouldn't try to cross both paths. Everybody's awful busy, so we'll hold off for another week. The following week, on Thursday, we should mention, is a good lick of spring calves coming. I think it's a little over 1,200 on the books so far, and it could get bigger by then. So a real good spring calf sale on the 22nd. Anybody wants to get some spring calves sold in front of a good crowd, that'd be the time to do it. Be sure to give us a call. My number is 612-747-3343, and 996-6543 is Mitchell Livestock. We'll be selling regularly from henceforth, with our first bred sales on the 21st of November. So give us a call. We'll come out and meet you and see your cattle. And thanks for listening. We'll talk to you this time Friday. Goodbye.
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0: glad you're listening today. Are you cruising down the road or in the office already? I'm Ashley Blake. That was Janie freaking Do Me With Love. She had a massive country crossover hit with that one in 1982. She dominated the charts for a while there. You know, she just scored multiple consecutive number one hits and winning the CMA Female Vocalist of the Year back to back in 1983 and 1984.
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So I'm gonna tell you something I think you should know. 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

0: Well, these days, we don't know if it's sandals or snow boots, right? 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That is Johnny Duncan. I'm Ashley.
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1: ABC News, I'm Chuck Sievertson. Will the Iran war get wider for Americans? At least 20 people killed at the main airport in Saudi Arabia's capital in the latest attack by Iranian-backed Houthi rebels. ABC's Ian Pannell.
2: It's the worst attack in the Gulf since President Trump launched his war together with Israel against Iran. Trump calling the attack terrible and telling ABC News he may join Saudi attacks on the Houthis, something he's avoided so far.
1: President Trump declaring in an online post that he brokered an energy ceasefire between Ukraine and Russia, but says Ukrainian President Zelensky...
3: It was clear that Putin does not read Truth Social.
1: Because Russia has not stopped attacking Iranian energy facilities, and Zelensky indicates his nation will also not cease. The Justice Department's gotten a search warrant, and officers today searched the home of Democratic Congresswoman Ilhan Omar. Sources say it relates to immigration paperwork. This is ABC News.
4: Here's your forecast from Watertown Radio and GoWatertown.net. A dense fog advisory continues until 1 p.m. this afternoon. Chance for drizzle with fog and spots early today. Otherwise, cloudy skies expected. Daytime highs approaching 62. Winds out of the north, 8 to 15 miles an hour. Cloudy skies expected again tonight. Lows dip down to about 43. I'm meteorologist Dave.

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6: There's

10:04 is our time. Kind of foggy out there. 53 degrees here at KDLO. Farmers Market on the air. On this, what do we want to call it? Columbus Day? Indigenous Peoples Day? Or Native American Day? Also, it's a Thanksgiving Day up in Canada. As it's a federal holiday across the United States right now. 10:04, 53 degrees. We do have that fog advisory that goes on until 1 o'clock this afternoon. Rodney filling in for Randy Grimes for another week here in the Farmer's Market. 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So, what do we have here on the list? 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

0: a 2005 Tempe grain trailer, 66-inch sides, ag hoppers, tires, brakes are very good. 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Welcome.
1: Good morning.
0: Morning.
1: This is Ron up in Aberdeen, and I have four shotguns for sale.
0: Okay.
1: I have a Remington Model 10, which is an old shotgun. I got one older than that. It's got it doesn't have the Model 10 on it, but it's a Remington. And I've got a Model 12 Winchester. And then I got a Mossberg. So, and I have a four places that are getting higher, and I have a bunch of stretchers I'd be interested in selling. My number is 216-1149.
0: So the hunting wasn't that... The hunting wasn't that good this weekend, so you're selling your guns.
1: No, I'm getting too old to go out there and trudge around and all that. That's why I'm selling the guns and the stretcher, as far as that goes.
0: 216-1149. All right. 216-1129. All right. Thank you.
1: Right. Thank you very much.
0: Thank you, Matt. Yeah, that's right. The hunting for pheasants started this weekend, this past weekend. Jay in Watertown, looking for rough cut lumber. Call or text at 605-237-0752. That's 605-237-0752. That's Jay in the Watertown area. 886-8989 for the Farmer's Market here on KDLO. We got Art in DeSmet. 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Call Art, 605-854-3975. That's 605-854-3975. That's Art in the DeSmet area for more information. And Samuel in Millbank, he's looking for a PTO shaft for a Blazer 2000 stock chopper. If there's one out there, there's got a bad gearbox out something, but the PTO is still very good. Consider a 20-foot stock chopper in good shape. Let's see here. For some reason, let's see here. I need the one with the phone number. There we go. Yeah, because he sent it twice. Okay, this is the one with the phone number. 605-467-3889. That's 605-467-3889 for more information on that. That's Samuel in Millbank. Let's see. We got some other stuff that's come down the line here. Some of this is from last week, but I'll just go ahead and repeat some of it. Here we go. For sale, a 1995 F-150 extended cab 4x4, 1995 F-150 regular cab, two-wheel drive, and he wants $4,000 for both of those. Winchester MD-94 30-30, and a Martini single-shot 22 target rifle at 605-520-6583, that's 605-520-6583. For more information. 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

0: 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Let's see, Bill in Huron has a J.D. 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A King Cutter 5-foot landscape rake, three-point, $500. However, a three-point auger with 9-inch bit, $400. And that's Bill in Huron at 605-352-6301 for more information. Jim in Summit has quite a few items here. 2014 Dodge Grand Caravan, two owner, 171K, new tires, clean, remote start, $6,500. 2014 Toyota Prius, three owner vehicle, 176,000 miles, runs good, good tires, asking $5,500. 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It is 1012, 53 degrees here at KDLO.
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3: Yes, I got a, in January, I'm taking a steer to the locker. 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
0: And repeat the item again?
3: One butcher steer.
0: Oh.
3: By either a quarter or half. 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
0: It just takes it easy, huh?
3: 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Correct.
0: All right. Thank you. All right. Yes. 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Very gentle. Has been with the goats and the sheep. $850 in the Lake Benton, Minnesota area. It's 507-215-1279. 507-215-1279 in Lake Benton, Minnesota. All right, let's get to the phones again. Welcome to the Farmer's Market. Hello? Hello? 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

0: 3208-0723.
1: 320-368 what?
0: 0723.
1: 0723. And where's that at?
0: I live in Madison, but I go to Watertown, and it plays in South Dakota quite a bit.
1: So Madison, Minnesota?
0: Yep.
1: Okay, okay. I go to the racetrack there once in a while.
0: Okay. Oh, okay.
1: Yeah. Looking for some squash. All right, thank you.
0: Yep.
1: All right, 320-368-0723 in the Madison, Minnesota area. All right, this just come down the line here. Let's open her up, see what that says. For sale in Florence, 1978 John Deere 644B payloader, $6,000 or best offer. 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Let's get back to the phones. Farmers Market. Hello?
2: Yeah, this is Lee. Yeah, this is Lee from Miller. I'm looking for a four-post waste to store a vehicle on. 605-354-5332. Again, 354-5332.
1: Give me the item again.
2: Looking for a four-post waste to store a vehicle on.
1: Okay.
2: That's underneath.
1: Okay. 354-5332.
2: Yep.
1: All right. Thank you.
2: Thank you.
1: All right. Another one that's come down the line here. Let's see. Open this one. Looking for some 2x6 or 2x8 wood, 8 feet long minimum. Closer to the Watertown area, the better. 605-880-1663. That's 880-1663. For more information. All right, let's get back to the phones. Farmers Market.
3: Yes, good morning. 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
1: Okay.
3: It was on a repo deal, but it's 80 by 100. And it's only 2 years old. It's like brand new. We've got it in storage and that. So anyway, if you're interested, give me a call at 605-380-5245. 605-380-5245. Thank you.
1: And where's this at?
3: Leola.
1: Leola.
3: I'll deliver. I'll deliver anywhere in Dakota.
1: Okay. 380-5245. All right, thank
3: you. It's already taken down and ready to be delivered.
1: Okay. All right. Thank you. All right.
3: You bet, Mike.
1: You bet. In the Leola area. Another one that's come down the line, new one here, Tom in Heron. He's got a whole bunch of GJ equipment for sale, a whole bunch of lights for sale. In mixer board CD player, also asking $1,000 for it. That's 605-354-7204. That's 605-354-7204 in the Heron area for that one. Okay, let's get back to the phones here. Farmers Market. Hello.
4: Hello. Good morning.
1: Good morning.
4: I have a couple items here for sale. I have a John Deere riding lawnmower. It's an LT-155, 38-inch cut. Looking to get a couple hundred bucks for that. I have a snowblower that I would like to get rid of. Electric start, really good shape. Got chains on the wheels. Looking for a couple hundred bucks out of that. And then I have a motorcycle trailer, a trailer that you pull behind your motorcycle. It's aluminum, really good shape, excellent. Somebody come and look at it, make me an offer on it, and I'll probably own it. So I'm down in the White area. My number is 605-695-0076. 695-0076. Thank you, sir.
1: All right, thank you. 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

0: 76 for more information. Let's see, another item that's come down, wants to buy parts for some old cast iron toys or complete toy. 281-0265, that's 605-281-0265, wants to buy parts for some old cast iron toys or complete toy. 281-0265. And let's see, somebody else sent this down. He has a 30-foot 1020 flex head auger, is not bent and has all the fingers, a wobbly box, it's tight, does not leak, has auto height and field tracker, needs some new center pan, always store inside in the Huron area, asking $3,500, 605-350-2906, that's 605-350-2906 for more information. All right, let's get back to the phones, Farmer's Market.
1: Yeah, I want corn head to fit on a 6600 combine, 605-881-7439. Want to buy a six-row corn head for 6600 combine.
0: 881 what?
1: 7439.
0: And tell me what the item is again.
1: Want to 3-inch corn head for 6600 John Deere combine.
0: Corn head, okay. All right, 881-7439.
1: 7439.
0: 881-7439. Okay.
1: Yeah.
0: All right, thank you. All right. All right, another item that's come down the line here. Roland in Aberdeen. He's looking for 7 or 8 small square straw bales near Aberdeen area. If anybody has some, call 605-216-2036. That's 605-216-2036. He's looking for 7 or 8 small square straw bales near the Aberdeen area. 605-216-2036 for more information. All right, Farmer's Market.
2: Yes, this is Ron from Aberdeen again. I advertise those shotguns.
0: Yes.
2: And I think we got the wrong number.
0: Oh, did we? Okay.
2: 216-1149. Is that what we got? Or
0: no, well, we did have 49, then you said 39, then you changed it to 29, so it's 49.
2: Yeah, no, it's 49.
0: It is 49. Okay, 216-1149.
2: No, 4. 4.
0: Yeah, 216-1149.
2: Yeah, that what you got?
0: Yeah, that's what I got now.
2: 4.
0: Okay. All right, thank
2: sounds
0: you.
2: Like you're saying, sounds right. Like you're saying 39, and it's 49.
0: Yeah, that's what I got, 1149. Okay, thank you. All right, got them shotguns for sale, 216-1149 for more information. All righty, let's get back to the phones, Farmer's Market. Hello?
3: Hello?
0: Hello?
3: Is this the radio show?
0: This is Farmer's Market, yes.
3: Good morning.
0: Good morning.
3: I would like to advertise a 504 International tractor with a dual loader on it.
0: Okay.
3: And the tractor is really a sharp-looking. 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They're not brand new, but they're in really great shape. It's a gas job. No cab on it, but again, the dual loader on it. And we'd like to get 6,000 out of it, so it's considerably cheaper than a lot of these new loader tractors. It's got a bucket on it, so it'd be a great tractor for snow removal this winter. Give me a call at 605-940-4917. and you'll be talking to Jack.

0: and see if we can't make a get a deal made out of this, okay?
1: And where is this at?
0: This it's actually down in Sioux Falls, South Dakota.
1: Sioux Falls.
0: And again, this the number is 605-940-4917.
1: All right, thank you.
0: And that and that 504 is a utility, and that's an international utility tractor, in case you didn't realize that.
1: Okay.
0: Okay?
1: All right, 940-4917. All right, thank you. All right. It is 1027. Let's take another break here at the Farmer's Market.
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1: 1029, 53 degrees. Let's get back to some phone calls here in the Farmer's Market. Welcome.
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1: Oh, it's
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1: And the phone number again, 354 what?
5: 6746. Could I give me my email so they can email me?
1: Yeah, but they get really confusing. It's just a lot better if we just do the phone number. 354.
5: My phone number is shut off right now.
1: Okay, 354-6746.
5: 6746.
1: 6746, that's what it said. All right, thank you. Good luck.
5: All right.
1: You bet. 605-354-6746. 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
6: Good morning. This is Tim in Watertown. 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And my number is 605 405-886-8509. And if they please leave me a message, I can get back to them with pictures. Again, at 605-886-8509. And thank you.
1: All right, thank you. 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There we go, 563-580-1070. 563-580-1070 for Daniel in Aberdeen. All right, let's get back to the phones, Farmer's Market.
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1: Morning.
7: The guy called from Odessa. 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They can call me in Odessa at 320-760-5382. Again, the number in Odessa is 320-760-5382. I can send pictures, so give me a call, and we'll go from there. Thanks.
1: All right. Thank you. All right. It's Odessa, Minnesota, 320-760-5382 for more information. 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
8: Yeah, hi. 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
1: Thank you. 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
3: Hi, I was wondering if anybody was looking for some farm cats. 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My number is 605-949-2266.
2: What's the number?
3: 949-2266.
2: 949-2266?
3: That is correct.
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3: Find some, so they find somebody else's food dish, I guess.
2: 949-2266.
3: Yep.
2: All right, thank you. 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
3: You bet.
2: Find another food dish. Let's see. Somebody has two female boxer puppies looking for their forever home. 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That's 868-1202 for those two female boxer puppies looking for a home. 868-1202. All right, let's get back to the phones, Farmer's Market. Hello?
4: Yes, good morning.
2: Morning.
4: I have different Eaton Fuller 10-speed transmissions for sale. They are the 10-speed overdrive. One is the Fuller RTX, and the two others are the Metric FR series. I'm asking $500 choice. They are all good used takeouts. And this is Dave at Mineota, and my phone number is 507-829-5351. Number again, 507-829-5351 on good used Fuller 10-speed transmissions. Thank you.
2: All right. Thank you. All right. 507-829-5351 for more information. Let's see. Bill in Heron. He's got 16-foot tandem disc with hydraulic cylinder, one new tire. Bill in Heron at 605-352-6301 at 605-352-6301 for more information on that. Let's get back to the phones, Farmer's Market.
5: Yeah, good morning. I got a 28-inch, it's a Murray snowblower. 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Then it's got a

0: rubbing under it. I'm asking 50 for that. Then I got another cook stove. It's just a four burner or a three burner. And I'm asking $25 for that. And they can call 590-0036. That's 590-0036. Please, no text.
1: And where's this at?
0: Pierpont.
1: Pierpont. All right, thank you.
0: You bet.
1: 590-0036 for more information. Somebody wants to buy a Ford Tractor, 1953 model or newer, call 605-795-3561. 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All right, let's get back to the phones. 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
2: Yes, good morning. I'm looking over here in the Clark area or Watertown, Redfield area. I'm looking for a 1482 pull-type combine. 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But that's a 1482 or a 1480, and those are international combines. Again, a 1482 or a 1480. The operator manual, I'm hoping there will be a wiring diagram in there. 989-708-9116.
1: 989-708-9116.
2: Thank you a lot. 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
4: Yeah, good morning, Rod. 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Number to call, 605-520-0343. That's 605-520-0343. Thank you, Rod. Have a nice day.
1: Yeah, you too. Thank you. All right. 520-0343 for more information. 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
5: Yes, I have a wanted-to-buy item. 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
5: Correct.
1: Okay, and where's this at?
5: Down by Bruce.
1: Bruce. All right, thank you.
5: Thank you.
1: You bet. 690-5251. If you want to help him out, he's wanted that. All righty, just one more item to read here. We got Terry in Florence. 1995 Volvo semi-truck. I believe he's got it for sale. 605-880-4995. 605-880-4995. Well, that's going to do it for the Farmer's Market for today. 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
6: Hello, say, I've got about four items that I'm trying to, how do you say, find other owners for, because I actually am moving. 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
6: Okay. 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Okay, so like I said, it's a little girl's bedroom set, and my granddaughter is now 11, so
1: okay.
6: She's kind of looking for a change. Okay, and then number two, I have a sleigh bed. It's solid oak. It's just the frame and the headboard and the footboard. It's solid oak, like I said, and I'm asking $50 for it. It's really in great shape. It really is. And if you ever seen the old beds and those old sleigh beds, they're just really solid. So I just want to put that out there. Also, I have a dog kennel. It's medium-sized. I'm asking $20 for that. And also, I have a garage storage shelf, which is about 8 foot tall. It's very solid, and I'm asking $20 for that. So those are the four items I'm looking to eliminate before I move here. And my phone number, my name is LaVae, L-A capital V-A-E, and my phone number is 605-201-2780.
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6: Great.
1: All right, thank you.
6: 201-2780.
1: Yep. All right. Good luck. Thank you.
6: All right.
1: All right. That is going to do it for the Farmer's Market. We will do it again shortly after 10 o'clock tomorrow morning here on KDLO. Everybody have a great day.
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6: Soybeans are lower, corn, cattle, and hogs are all trading some degree of mixed. I'm John Perkins with a Brownfield Market Update. Farming's in your DNA and Stein's as well. Stein offers seed genetics developed by farmers for farmers. Stein has yield. Soybeans are drifting lower, watching harvest activity with November down 2 1/4 at 1289 3/4. That is its high for the day. In January, 2 1/2 lower at 1306 1/4. Corn is mostly higher, oversold after the drop on Friday. December's 2 3/4 higher at 482 1/2. March is up 2 1/2 at 496 3/4. Cattle are mostly lower, watching the distribution of the show list. Most active December lives down 85 at 226.20. November feeders are $1.70 lower at 340.25. And hogs are mostly higher on spread trade and expectations for improved pork demand. December's 27 higher at 68.10. February's up 47 at 69.72. Brown.

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1: ABC News, I'm Chuck Stevenson. President Trump tells ABC News the U.S. may join Saudi attacks on the Iran-backed Houthi rebels from Yemen. The rebels have carried out deadly attacks on the Saudis. Though President Trump declared in an online post that he brokered an energy ceasefire between Ukraine and Russia to stop attacks on each other's oil, diesel, and gas facilities, they have not ceased. With the Trump administration no longer supplying weapons to Ukraine, says former ambassador to Ukraine Bill Taylor.
2: The Ukrainians have been very good at manufacturing their own, giving them the capability to go very deep into Russia at military targets. That needs to increase. And that can put pressure on Putin to bring him to the table.
1: The Justice Department says it got a search warrant in today's search, the home of Minnesota Democratic Congresswoman Ilhan Omar, in a criminal investigation. Sources tell ABC News relates to Omar's immigration paperwork. This is ABC News.
3: Here's your forecast from Watertown Radio and GoWatertown.net. A dense fog advisory continues until 1 p.m. this afternoon. Chance for drizzle with fog and spots early today. Otherwise, cloudy skies expected. Daytime highs approaching 62. Winds out of the north, 8 to 15 miles an hour. Cloudy skies expected again tonight. Lows dip down to about 43. I'm meteorologist Derek Hite on Watertown Radio. Right now, 53.
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Those are the Oak Ridge Boys with You're the One. Now, this is what I like to see. Younger generations helping those who are older. I've got a story about some free housing coming up here in just a bit.

0: That is Sonny James with some Young Love. Well, these three youngsters were in high school together. They graduated. They're in their 20s now. And they've created a nonprofit that runs on about $1,000 a year. They have a P.O. Box, a website, but no paid staff, no pizza parties. They don't even have name tags because they know each other. They have created some free housing. Now, it is open to anyone who needs help paying the rent, and it's given away on a lottery basis. You don't have to be of certain income or even age. It is a nonprofit aiming to give away free permanent housing. Wouldn't that cool?
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0: wondering what y'all are doing on Columbus Day. Here's some fun facts. The oldest continuous Columbus Day celebration is the annual parade in San Francisco, California. Started in 1868. Meanwhile, if you head up to New York City, it hosts the largest parade and drawing in about 3,500 marchers. Are you going to a parade today?
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0: 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You know, she went on to win several CMA Female Vocalist of the Year awards.
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4: Faster progress and better yields than expected. Hello, everyone. I'm Tom Stever with the South Dakota Soybean Network, brought to you by South Dakota soybean farmers and their checkoff. Earlier this spring, Terry Jaspers talked to us about planting delays because of cool, wet weather. But in the past week, there's been rapid progress on the soybean harvest in northeastern South Dakota, and it's a better harvest than anticipated. Jaspers, a South Dakota soybean checkoff director who farms at Sisseton in Marshall County, says damp, dreary weather held up bean combining until it turned dry a week ago Sunday. To help matters, Jaspers says some of the days this past week began with little to no morning dew, allowing producers to start rolling by 9 or 10 o'clock versus in the afternoon.
5: Great progress has been made to the point where a lot of people have been bringing soybeans into town, a rapid harvest, and the elevator here in Sisseton hasn't been able to keep the beans away. So what they've decided to do is pile them on the ground right near their facility here. Their intention is to pick them up as soon as possible here after soybean harvest concludes, and hopefully before they'll have to start potentially piling corn on the ground.
4: The reasons for the prolific harvest amount to good news for northeastern South Dakota.
5: I think they were maybe surprised at the speed of harvest and maybe the extra bushels. I think yields were a little bit better than expected, especially since we had a very dry August. But evidently we had enough moisture earlier in the season that kind of sustained the soybeans.
4: The mountains of soybeans dotting the South Dakota landscape are a fortunate sign of fall bounty.
5: You know, on the better soils, I think reports are mostly in the 50s and in some really good soil, approaching 60 bushel an acre, which is above average, you know, for our area up here. So I think farmers are generally pleased with the yields that they're getting.
4: South Dakota Soybean Checkoff Director Terry Jaspers farms at Sisseton in Marshall County, South Dakota. Check out the Soybean Pod, available on most podcast provider platforms and brought to you by South Dakota soybean farmers and their checkoff. I'm Tom Stever.

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1: Good afternoon. The South Dakota Highway Patrol has identified the man killed last week in a single vehicle accident 4 miles southwest of Watertown. 46-year-old Chad Twist died when the car he was driving left the road, went into the ditch and rolled. Twist was thrown from the car and died from his injuries. High diesel prices have made that fuel a hot commodity, so hot that some people have resorted to stealing it. The Brookings County Sheriff's Office says a farmer reported parking a tractor and grain truck at the edge of a field northwest of Bruce on Friday night after completing field work for the day. They filled the tractor with diesel before they left for the night. When they came back the next morning, the tank had been emptied of an estimated 120 gallons. The Sheriff's Office reminds area farmers to secure fuel tanks and equipment when leaving machinery unattended in a field, especially during overnight hours. A Hendricks, Minnesota man was injured in a motorcycle crash northeast of Brookings. 53-year-old Alan Moravetz was riding with a second motorcyclist when he crashed the bike. He was taken by ambulance to the Hendricks, Minnesota hospital with unknown injuries. The bike sustained about $2,500 damage. And details on Friday night shooting that left a Minnehaha County deputy in critical condition are not likely to be released until tomorrow because of today's holiday. In the meantime, South Dakota DCI has begun examining evidence in the case, as it does for all officer-involved shootings. The shooting happened around 8 p.m. Friday when officers were called to K-Rel Drive on Sioux Falls' western edge. 39-year-old suspect Brandon Oatkin of Sioux Falls was also treated for gunshot wounds. He's charged with premeditated attempted first-degree murder of a law enforcement officer and aggravated assault. From the newsroom, I'm Mike Tanner.
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Did y'all hear that Kenny Rogers commercial that was playing during the football game last night? It was a song The Gambler, and a lot of different people took to different lines.

0: That is a love story with A.N. Murray. 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

0: Larry Gatlin and his brothers, that is Houston. Let me tell you a story about it. Now, Larry wrote that song himself just 3 days before a scheduled rodeo appearance in Houston. It was originally called something else, and his brothers said, hey, why don't we rename it to the town we're getting ready to go to? And they switched it, which was a slow ballad song, to a Texas swing, and it became a hit.
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0: That's what he was doing when he got off a plane to do a show and left his prescription glasses right there in the seat back. He had to go on stage with his dark sunglasses, and it became part of his signature style.
1: Cattle and hog futures are mixed. Soybeans are lower. Corn is higher. I'm John Perkins with a Brownfield Market Update. You better build bigger bins. It's just a suggestion, but regardless, be ready to maximize your per-acre profits with MX Series corn by Stein. Stein has yield. Soybeans are down on fund and technical selling. It's been a consistently lower session for beans. The trade is expecting a solid week-to-week advance in harvest, with the USDA's weekly numbers delayed until Tuesday. Export inspections are also going to be out on Tuesday because of today's federal holiday, and that does push weekly export sales numbers back to Friday. Planting in Brazil is reportedly faster than average. CONAB's new look at Brazil's crops is coming up on this Thursday, the 15th. November beans are down 5 1/4 at 1286 and 3/4. January's 5 lower at 1303 and 3/4. December bean meal's up $1.60 at 367.20. December soybean oil's 54 points higher at 68.56. Corn is mixed, consolidating. Actually, it's back on the firm side of things, with the deferreds back in positive territory. It is buying back part of the drop that followed last week's larger-than-expected production guess. That definitely caught a lot of folks by surprise for a lot of different reasons. More harvest delays are likely, with rain in the forecast for parts of the region. December corn's up 2 at 481 and 3/4. March is 2 higher at 496 and 1/4. And wheat is mixed. It's monitoring the Black Sea export situation along with winter wheat planting activity. U.S. wheat remains relatively high priced when compared to other exporters. December Chicago's up 1.5 at 672.5. Cotton's up and rice is down in what's been a largely technical session with no real fresh news out there. December cotton's up 7 at 8061. November rice is 9 lower at 1685. Live cattle are mixed and feeders are down, waiting for direct business to get defined. We finally have a look at this week's show list. It appears to be smaller in Texas and Kansas, at least a little bit larger in Nebraska. Last week's direct trade was very slow to develop. Box beef is higher at midday today. December live is 55 lower at 226.50. February is down 25 at 229.22. November feeders are 72 lower at 341.72, with some pressure from the firm trade in corn. January is 35 lower at $336. Hogs are mixed, mostly higher on some combination of spread trade, short covering, and the higher midday move in pork. Butcher hog markets are $4 lower than their last reported test. The major direct market opening was not reported due to confidentiality. December lean is up 25 at 68.07. February is 57 higher at 69.82. And over in the broader market, crude oil continues to trade just below $94 a barrel. The Dow Jones Industrial Average is up about 210 points. I'm John Perkins with a Brownfield Market Update.
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2: ABC News, I'm Michelle Franzen. The Washington, D.C. residence of Democratic Representative Ilhan Omar was searched this morning. A spokesperson for the Justice Department says it's part of an ongoing criminal investigation. Omar is the first Somali-American elected to Congress and is up for re-election. ABC's Catherine Falders has more.
3: We're told by sources that it was related to her immigration paperwork. The only information that a Department of Justice spokesperson would provide in their statement was saying that it's part of an ongoing investigation. Now, it's unclear if Omar was at home at the time of the search of her D.C. area home.
2: In a social media post, Omar says she's okay and it's an attempt to, quote, target political enemies. President Trump has previously criticized Omar. Today is Columbus Day. Federal offices, along with the post office and other businesses, closed in New York City. The annual Columbus Day parade taking place, marking Italian heritage. Other Americans also celebrating Indigenous Peoples Day. This is ABC News.
4: Here's your forecast from Watertown Radio and GoWatertown.net. A dense fog advisory continues until 1 p.m. this afternoon. Slight chance of rain showers with fog in spots early this afternoon. Otherwise, cloudy skies expected. High temperatures reach up to 62. Winds out of the north, 8 to 15 miles per hour. I'm meteorologist Mandy Thaluber on Watertown Radio. Right now, it's 54 degrees.
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singing along to the smart speaker. The Statler Brothers right there. I'll go to my great loving you. Have you caught on to the cold plunge? A lot of people are doing it. We've got more info on that coming up here in just a bit. Let's check out the gentle giant as he's known, Don.

0: cruising down the road today, listening to the sassy Loretta Lynn. Well, speaking of sassy, my 29-year-old daughter Anna is the same. 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Now, they're pretty expensive, so I kind of looked into it. 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

0: Rose and Cash, I don't know why you don't want me. I'm Ashley Blake, and I want you to stay right there. 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

0: 'Tis the season for pumpkins if you're going to carve yours. Wait 1 to 3 days before Halloween. Those pumpkins will last 3 to 7 days once they're carved. You can do a few things to make them last longer after it's carved. Dip it in a bucket of water and put a little bit of vinegar in there. Let it set for just a little while. You can also apply a thin layer of petroleum jelly or olive oil or cooking spray on the outside of your pumpkin. And instead of using candles, use those little electronic flash devices.
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0: That is Gary Stewart, Ashley Blake here. I don't want to go home. I want to stay with you for the rest of the day. But there's a guy in the studio saying, hey, it's my dirt.
1: Soybeans were down. Corn and hogs were up. Live cattle were mixed. Hello, I'm Megan Grebner with your commodity market update on Brownfield. You better build bigger bins. It's just a question, but regardless, be ready to maximize your per acre profits with MX Series corn by Stein. Stein has yield. Soybeans were lower on fund and technical selling. The trade is expecting a solid week-to-week advance of harvest, with weekly numbers delayed until Tuesday. Planting in Brazil is reportedly faster than the average pace. November beans were down 4.25 at 1287 and three quarters. January beans down 4 at 1304 and three quarters. Corn is mostly higher on fund and technical buying. Corn has been buying back. Part of the drop that followed last week's larger than expected production guess. More harvest delays are likely with rain in the forecast for parts of the region. December corn was up 3.25 at 483. March corn up 3 at 497 and a quarter. The wheat complex was mixed. Wheat has been monitoring the Black Sea export situation along with winter wheat planting activity. U.S. wheat remains relatively high priced when compared to other exporters. In Chicago, December wheat was up 1.25 at 672.25. March wheat was up 3/4 at 686. In Kansas City, December wheat was down 715.25. And in Minneapolis, December wheat was down 1.25 at 696.5. Live cattle were mixed. Feeders were lower, waiting for direct business to develop. Box beef at midday was higher. December lives down 45 at 226.60. February lives up a dime at 229.57. November feeders were down 85 cents at 341.10. Hogs were up on short covering in the higher midday move in pork. Butcher hogs were down $4 than last week. The major directs had no comparison. December lean hogs were up 55 at 68.37. February lean hogs up $1.05 at 70.30. For the latest in ag news, markets, and weather, go to brownfieldagnews.com. I'm Megan Grebner for
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0: ABC News. I'm Michelle Franzen. Crews along the Florida Panhandle have been working around the clock to restore power from Isaias. The storm hit as a hurricane Friday, leaving hundreds of thousands without power in Gulf states and Florida. Governor Ron DeSantis had a briefing today.
1: We anticipate to continue to see the remaining power outages that are left to be remedied throughout today and into tomorrow for some of the more hard.
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Country music is powerful stuff. These songs can put your mind in a cowboy hat, sitting at the counter, having breakfast at Dorothy's Diner. Yeah, country music's got you covered.

0: Joe Stampley, it's a soul song. You know that big song that he had, Roll On, Big Mama? You see how I did that big song, Big Mama? Yeah, another one of his big hits. Afternoon, how you doing? Mike Sheffield hanging out with you, getting into Monday together. Well, I guess we're getting to the end of Monday, aren't we? I hope you've had a great Monday so far. I've got a whole bunch of stuff lined up for you today. Waylon Jennings is coming up in a few minutes. Later on, we're going to hear from Reba. And I'll probably play some Ronnie Millsap. You know the guy that got me to love country music when I first heard his song, Let's Take the Long Way Around the World. Yeah, we'll get some Ronnie Millsap on a little bit later on. So hang out and get ready for some fun. 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

0: You look at Reba McEntire's career, 35 number one singles she's had. Plus, she's had the TV shows, and she's been on The Voice and all those musical shows like that. And she's hosted so many award shows and been a part of award shows and stuff.
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0: So Dolly Parton for you this afternoon. 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

0: Well, I just learned something here. Mosquitoes, you know, those pesky little things that like to bite you, they are attracted to people who drink beer. Something about the beer that attracts the mosquitoes. And they will bite a person who's drinking beer first before a person who's not drinking beer. I guess they want to get their alcohol.
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1: ABC News, I'm Michelle Franzen. Democratic Representative Ilhan Omar is pushing back on the federal search at her Washington, D.C. residence today, saying in a social media post it's an attempt to target political enemies and weaponize federal law enforcement. Here's ABC's Jay O'Brien.
2: We don't know the exact nature of this investigation. We don't know what exactly they were searching for. We do know they took items out of this home. Neighbors told us they heard them banging on the door in the early morning hours beginning that search. And again, sources tell ABC News that this ties back to a federal immigration investigation, but the exact details still here are murky.
1: Omar is the first Somali American elected to Congress and is up for re-election. She's been a political enemy of President Trump. The president will be on the campaign trail tonight in Ohio for a rally in key races ahead of the midterms. In Florida, Governor Ron DeSantis says crews are working to get power restored to remaining customers night after Isaias made landfall Friday as a hurricane near Destin. This is ABC News.
3: Here's your forecast from Watertown Radio and GoWatertown.net. Cloudy skies expected, with fog in spots early this afternoon, with daytime highs approaching 62. Winds out of the northwest, 8 to 15 miles per hour. Cloudy skies expected again tonight. Lows dip down to about 39. Cloudy tomorrow, highs level off around 56. I'm meteorologist Mandy Fallhuber on Watertown Radio. Currently, it's 56 degrees.
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Start this day like all the rest. First thing every morning that I do is start missing you.

0: I got a friend of mine who picked up one of those cold plunge thingamajiggity-bobbity-boos because he exercises and does that stuff. And he's like, Chef, you need to get one of these things. And then I'm just reading this thing here about friends. If we think that our friends are nuts for taking cold plunges, according to prevention, we may be right. It turns out cold dunks are based more on vibes than solid science. The claim that cold plunges relieves stress is not verified. Neither is the claim that freezing your butt off helps you burn any type of fat.
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0: known as a great storyteller, Tom T. Hall. It's Faster Horses this afternoon. 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
1: ABC. Michelle Franzen, the Washington, D.C. residence of Democratic Representative Ilhan Omar searched today, a Justice Department spokesperson, calling it part of an ongoing criminal investigation. Omar, in a statement, says it's an attempt to target political enemies. ABC's Jay O'Brien says Democratic leaders are also speaking out.
2: It says, quote, the Trump administration's raid on Congresswoman Ilhan Omar's home is deeply disturbing and raises serious questions about the continued corrupt weaponization of the federal government against Donald Trump's adversaries. That's from Hakeem Jeffries, the top Democrat in the House, as well as the other two top Democrats in that chamber.
1: The New York Port Authority says officers arrested Selma Blair on a Delta flight last night after the actress allegedly became physically abusive. She's facing charges. The pilots on ATC.com informing air traffic controller ahead of that landing that one person had a bloody nose and another had bite marks. Her representative in a statement says she experienced a medical emergency that led to the alleged conduct. This is ABC News.
3: Here's your forecast from Watertown Radio and GoWatertown.net. Cloudy skies expected, with fog in spots early this afternoon, with daytime highs approaching 62. Winds out of the northwest, 8 to 15 miles per hour. Cloudy skies expected again tonight. Lows dip down to about 39. Cloudy tomorrow, highs level off around 56. I'm meteorologist Mandy Fallhuber on Watertown Radio. Currently, it's 54 degrees.
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It's always fun to do that Nitty Gritty Dirt Band for you this afternoon. And those unanswered prayers, here's Garth Brooks.

0: Can I see you tonight? It's Tanya Tucker this afternoon. Well, check this out. Bridgestone Firestone have put out a survey, and here's what they found out. They found out that 7.5% of ladies admit they went out with a guy only because they liked the type of car he drove.
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0: 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Well, psychologists say that unhappy people tend to slouch. Happy people don't. Happy people even take bigger steps when they walk. So what they were telling us when we were young, stand up straight, has meaning. So stand up straight.
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0: My mother-in-law's favorite band in the whole world right there. It's Alabama this afternoon. I'm Mike Sheffield. That's Tennessee River. Mickey Gilley back there as well. We're rolling through this Monday together. Hope you had a great weekend. Did you get stuff done? Were you able to get stuff done over the weekend? I know some of our friends down in the Southerns, down there with a hurricane. Oh, my goodness. We're thinking about you all today. Thank you so much. If you're helping out doing that stuff, thank you so much.
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0: Some fools never learn. Steve Warner. This afternoon, Johnny Cash back there, walking the line. Linda Ronstadt, Ricky Van Shelton, and Shania Twain.
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2: Good afternoon. The South Dakota Highway Patrol has identified the man killed last week in a single vehicle accident 4 miles southwest of Watertown. 46-year-old Chad Twist died when the car he was driving left the road, went into the ditch and rolled. Twist was thrown from the car and died from his injuries. High diesel prices have made that fuel a hot commodity, so hot that some people have resorted to stealing it. The Brookings County Sheriff's Office says a farmer reported parking a tractor and grain truck at the edge of a field northwest of Bruce on Friday night after completing field work for the day. They filled the tractor with diesel before they left for the night. When they came back the next morning, the tank had been emptied of an estimated 120 gallons. The Sheriff's Office reminds area farmers to secure fuel tanks and equipment when leaving machinery unattended in a field, especially during overnight hours. A Hendricks, Minnesota man was injured in a motorcycle crash northeast of Brookings. 53-year-old Alan Moravetz was riding with a second motorcyclist when he crashed the bike. He was taken by ambulance to the Hendricks, Minnesota hospital with unknown injuries. The bike sustained about $2,500 damage. And details on Friday night shooting that left a Minnehaha County deputy in critical condition are not likely to be released until tomorrow because of today's holiday. In the meantime, South Dakota DCI has begun examining evidence in the case, as it does for all officer-involved shootings. The shooting happened around 8 p.m. Friday when officers were called to K-Rel Drive on Sioux Falls' western edge. 39-year-old suspect Brandon Oatkin of Sioux Falls was also treated for gunshot wounds. He's charged with premeditated attempted first-degree murder of a law enforcement officer and aggravated assault. From the newsroom, I'm Mike Tanner.
3: Here's your forecast from Watertown Radio and GoWatertown.net. Cloudy skies expected tonight with lows around 39. Northwesterly winds 10 to 15 miles per hour. Cloudy skies again tomorrow. Daytime highs approaching 56. Lows level off around 36. Tomorrow night, partly cloudy. I'm meteorologist Mandy Thaluber on Watertown Radio. Right now, too.
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0: Marty Robbins this afternoon. John Michael Montgomery on the way. So is Hank Jr. I'm Mike Sheffield, just rolling through Monday. 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

0: Oh, you a beer drinker? Okay, well, some new research is out from the Journal of American Mosquito Control Association. Did you hear that? The Journal of American Mosquito Control Association. The new research is out. Say if you drink beer, the mosquitoes are going to be more likely to bite you than the person sitting next to you that's not drinking beer. I'm thinking that the mosquitoes just want to get their buzz on. You know, a little... Oh, my gosh. Okay, I'm just going to...
1: The truck America depends on is found.

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0: just going to be honest with you. Don't tell my doctor. Oh, he's going to know anyways after he hears this because he listens to the show every day. French fries. I love French fries. Potato chips and French fries. My two. Oh, yes. My goodness. But check this out. We use ketchup on French fries more than any other condiment. I don't, but more. Maybe you do. But check this out. In Belgium, they eat fries slathered in mayonnaise and salt. Canada, they down their fries with creamy cheese, curds, and brown gravy, which I've had that, and it's pretty darn good, I must say. Over in UK and Ireland, they put curry on top of their French fries. In Peru, French fries are going to show up at your table with chili sauce, ketchup, mayonnaise, and or mustard.
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10: 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During soybean harvest, combine operators ideally should set the residue to spread as wide as the combine head and as evenly as possible. By doing this, they will avoid stripes of residue in the field or thick bunches of residue which can interfere with planting in the spring. With an even distribution of residue, soil temperatures and soil moisture will be consistent across the field, helping to ensure consistent seed germination next spring. 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
1: ABC News, I'm Michelle Franzen. Democratic Representative Ilhan Omar is pushing back on the federal search at her Washington, D.C. residence, saying in a social media post it's an attempt to target political enemies and weaponize federal law enforcement. Omar is the first Somali American elected to Congress and is up for re-election. She's been a political enemy of President Trump. ABC's Olivia Rubin has details.
2: The move would appear to go against a long-standing Department practice known as the 60-day rule, advising prosecutors not to take certain steps within 60 days of an election. Early voting in Minnesota starts this week.
1: President Trump at a rally in Youngstown, Ohio tonight. It's his second visit to the red state in less than 2 weeks as Republicans try to win key congressional seats. Today is Columbus Day. Federal offices and the post office closed. The markets remained open in New York City. The annual Columbus Day parade taking place. Americans also celebrating Indigenous Peoples Day. This is ABC News.
3: Here's your forecast from Watertown Radio and GoWatertown.net. Cloudy skies expected tonight with lows around 39. Northwesterly winds 10 to 15 miles per hour. Cloudy skies again tomorrow. Daytime highs approaching 56. Lows level off around 36. Tomorrow night, partly cloudy. I'm meteorologist Mandy Thaluber on Watertown Radio.

0: Currently, it's 51 degrees.
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Alabama this afternoon. And this guy here, he has canceled some shows because he's just not been feeling well lately. We're thinking about you and praying for you, buddy. It's Travis Tritt this afternoon.

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0: that country sunshine. It's different now. The sunshine is different out in the country, isn't it? Technically, no. But, you know, when you live out in the country, as I grew up, it's just, you know, it's different. You go into the cities, and it's just different. I think it's got a lot to do with the air, though. Dottie West for you this afternoon. Charlie Rich and Eddie Rabbit coming up in a few minutes. 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

0: One person wrote in a comment, we had holiday items out in July at their local big store. Retail needs to slow down. Many say stores should wait until the current Halloween season is over before putting out merchandise for Christmas. But I understand why they're doing it, because they want to get a head start of the sales ahead of Black Friday.
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Yep, it was in the story the other day, and it's true. The Christmas stuff is out, and some consumers are complaining that some retailers have replaced Halloween decorations with Christmas merchandise. 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

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I'd have me a car worth at least 100 grand.

in with my big lunchbox with help from my friend. I left that day with a lunchbox full of gears. I've never considered myself a thief, but GM wouldn't miss this one little piece, especially if I strung it out over several years. The first day I got me a fuel pump, and the next day I got me an engine and a trunk, then I got me a transmission and all the chrome. The little things I could get in my big lunchbox, like nuts and bolts and all four shocks, but the big stuff we snuck out my buddy's mobile home. Now up to now my plan went all right, till we tried to put it all together one night, and that's when we noticed that something was definitely wrong. The transmission was a 53 and the motor turned out to be a 73, and when we tried to put in the bolts all the holes were gone. So we drilled it out so that it would fit, and with a little bit of help from an adapter kit, we had that engine running just like a song. Now the headlights, there was another sight. We had two on the left and one on the right, but when we pulled out the switch, all three of them come on. The back end looked kind of funny too, but we put it together, and when we got through, well, that's when we noticed that we only had one tail fin. About that time my wife walked out, and I could see in her eyes that she had her doubts, but she opened the door and said, "Honey, take me for a spin." So we drove uptown just to get the tag, and I headed a ride on down Main Drag. I could hear everybody laughing for blocks around, but up there at the courthouse they didn't laugh, 'cause to type it up it took the whole staff, and when they got through, the title weighed 60

Yeah, Red Rider, this is the Cottonmouth and the Psycho Billy Cadillac. Come on. Haul. This is the Cottonmouth and negatory on the cost of this machine there, Red Rider. You might say I went right up to the factory and picked it up. It's cheaper that way.

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1: I've been there. I did that. Took a car apart and put it back together. A friend of mine did. And me. 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

0: Here's a song I wrote on a plane between Dallas and Austin. Going to El Paso. Whoops. Now this is what gave us the idea to come down here. This is a song about a guy that probably did as much for our kind of music as anybody.
1: Well, the honky tonks in Texas were my natural second home.

0: Bob Wills, still king. It's Waylon this afternoon. Sonny Duncan and Aaron Tippin coming up in a few minutes.
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1: 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Raffle prizes include cash, gift cards, a movie night for four, and four front row seats to a Shamrocks game. 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
1: ABC News, I'm Dave Packer. Federal agents searching the home of Minnesota Congresswoman Ilhan Omar, a longtime target of President Trump. Sources tell ABC News it's part of an investigation into Omar's immigration paperwork. She's a naturalized citizen from Somalia. President Trump was asked about it while leaving for Ohio tonight.
2: I've always found them to be totally crooked personally, but that has nothing to do with me. I think she's a terrible person.
1: Omar accusing the president of political intimidation. President Trump facing Republican backlash over his controversial deal to import diesel fuel from Russia. Hours after declaring an energy ceasefire between Russia and Ukraine, Russia launching new attacks on Ukraine's power plants. Riders evacuating an active roller coaster at Six Flags over Georgia after police say a rider died. A witness telling a local station they saw a man fall and hit the ride several times. Four other people were injured in the incident. This is ABC News.
3: Here's your forecast from Watertown Radio and GoWatertown.net. Lows dip down to about 40 tonight under cloudy skies. Winds out of the northwest, 8 to 15 miles an hour. Cloudy skies expected again tomorrow. Daytime highs approaching 56. Partly cloudy tomorrow night. Lows dip down to about 36. I'm meteorologist Derek Kite on Watertown Radio. 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